0: You know, every now and then, I think you might like to hear something from us.
1: Job down in
0: nice and easy. But there's just one thing. You see,

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But then we're going to do the finish. Right. It's the way we do Proud Mary. And we rolling on a river. Listen to the story now.

Yes, the bad times in life is like a telephone. You never know when it's a go ring. But when it ring, just pick it up and receive. When you finish, put down the receiver and carry on. Cause the sun will always...

machine. Wait a minute, shake your arm, then use your palm. Stay on the scene like a sex machine.